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2: 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Or have you already answered? 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

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Dreams are normal too. 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

0: distortion.
1: And we hope, somehow through time, through outward events, through political action, through organization, that things will become normal, sane, and healthy. But I'm afraid they will never be.